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2: Little double off around 51 tonight under a clear sky, north winds 8 to 15 miles per hour. Sunshine mixed with clouds at times. Tomorrow, daytime highs approaching 66. Partly cloudy skies tomorrow night. Slight chance for showers. Lows dip down to about 51. From the cool 103.5 Weather Center, powered by Weatherology, I'm staff meteorologist Laura Lockwood. Right now, 66.
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2: Lows of a low around 51 tonight under clear skies. North winds 8 to 15 miles per hour. Sunshine mixed with clouds at times. Tomorrow, daytime highs approaching 66. Partly cloudy skies tomorrow night. Slight chance for showers. Lows dip down to about 51. From the cool 103.5 Weather Center, powered by Weatherology, I'm staff meteorologist Laura Lockwood. Right now, 66.
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2: Clear skies tonight with a low of 51. North winds 8 to 15 miles per hour. Sunshine mixed with clouds at times tomorrow. Daytime highs approaching 66. Slight chance for showers tomorrow night. Lows dip down to about 51, partly cloudy. From the cool 103.5 Weather Center, powered by Weatherology, I'm staff meteorologist Laura Lockwood. Currently 64.
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7: Clear skies tonight with a low of 51. North winds 8 to 15 miles per hour. Sunshine mixed with clouds at times. Tomorrow, daytime highs approaching 66. Slight chance for showers tomorrow night.

0: Lows dip down to about 51, partly cloudy. From the cool 103.5 Weather Center, powered by Weatherology, I'm staff meteorologist Laura Lockwood. Currently 64.
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1: Clear skies tonight with a low of 51. North winds 8 to 15 miles per hour. Sunshine mixed with clouds at times. Tomorrow, daytime highs approaching 66. Slight chance for showers tomorrow night. Lows dip down to about 51, partly cloudy. From the cool 103.5 Weather Center, powered by Weatherology, I'm staff meteorologist Laura Lockwood. Right now, 59.
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4: Clear skies tonight with a low of 51. North winds 8 to 15 miles per hour. Sunshine mixed with clouds at times tomorrow. Daytime highs approaching 66. Slight chance for showers tomorrow night. Lows dip down to about 51, partly cloudy. From the Cool 103.5 Weather Center, powered by Weatherology, I'm staff meteorologist Laura Lockwood. Right now, 59.
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3: Positive down to about 51 tonight under clear skies, northerly winds, 8 to 15 miles per hour. Sunshine mixed with clouds at times tomorrow, daytime highs approaching 63. Partly cloudy skies tomorrow night, slight chance of rain showers, 51. From the Cool 103.5 Weather Center, powered by Weatherology, I'm staff meteorologist Laura Lockwood. Right now, it's 55 degrees.
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6: Positive down to about 51 tonight under clear skies, northerly winds 8 to 15 miles per hour. Sunshine mixed with clouds at times. Tomorrow, daytime highs approaching 63. Partly cloudy skies.

0: skies tomorrow night. Slight chance of rain showers, 51. From the cool 103.5 Weather Center, powered by Weatherology, I'm staff meteorologist Laura Lockwood. Right now, it's 55 degrees.
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1: Lows dip down to about 51 tonight under clear skies, northerly winds, 8 to 15 miles per hour. Sunshine mixed with clouds at times. Tomorrow, daytime highs approaching 63. Partly cloudy skies tomorrow night. Slight chance of rain showers, 51. From the cool 103.5 Weather Center, powered by Weatherology, I'm staff meteorologist Laura Lockwood. Right now, it's 55 degrees.
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5: Positive down to about 51 tonight under clear skies, northerly winds 8 to 15 miles per hour. Sunshine mixed with clouds at times tomorrow, daytime highs approaching 63. Partly cloudy skies tomorrow night, slight chance of rain showers 51. From the Cool 103.5 Weather Center, powered by Weatherology, I'm staff meteorologist Laura Lockwood. Right now, it's 55 degrees.
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2: Lows level off around 51 overnight under clear skies. Winds out of the north, 8 to 15 miles per hour. Sunshine mixed with clouds at times. Tuesday, high temperatures reach up to 63. Partly cloudy skies Tuesday night. Slight chance of rain showers. Lows dip down to about 51. From the Cool 103.5 Weather Center, powered by Weatherology, I'm staff meteorologist Laura Lockwood. Currently, it's 55 degrees.
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0: Cause I gotta have faith. 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
2: We'll double up around 51 overnight under clear skies. Winds out of the north, 8 to 15 miles per hour. Sunshine mixed with clouds at times. Tuesday, high temperatures reach up to 63. Partly cloudy skies Tuesday night. Slight chance of rain showers. Lows dip down to about 51. From the cool 103.5 Weather Center, powered by Weatherology, I'm staff meteorologist Laura Lockwood. Currently, it's 55 degrees.
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2: Clear skies. Overnight, lows around 51. Winds out of the north, 8 to 15 miles per hour. A mix of clouds and sun. Tuesday, high temperatures reach up to 59. Slight chance for showers. Tuesday night, positive down to about 51. Partly cloudy skies. From the cool 103.5 Weather Center, powered by Weatherology, I'm staff meteorologist Laura Lockwood. Right now, 54.
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2: Clear skies. Overnight, lows around 51. Winds out of the north, 8 to 15 miles per hour. A mix of clouds and sun. Tuesday, high temperatures reach up to 59. Slight chance for showers. Tuesday night, lows dip down to about 51. Partly cloudy skies. From the Cool 103.5 Weather Center, powered by Weatherology, I'm staff meteorologist Laura Lockwood. Right now, 54.
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1: Clear skies overnight with a low of 51. Northeast winds 8 to 15 miles per hour. Highs level off around 59. Tuesday, sunshine mixed with clouds at times. Slight chance for showers. Tuesday night, lows dip down to about 51, partly cloudy. From the cool 103.5 Weather Center, powered by Weatherology, I'm staff meteorologist Jennifer Vujicic. 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
2: Clear skies overnight with a low of 51. Northeast winds 8 to 15 miles per hour. Highs level off around 59. Tuesday, sunshine mixed with clouds at times. Slight chance for showers. Tuesday night, lows sift down to about 51, partly cloudy. From the cool 103.5 Weather Center, powered by Weatherology, I'm staff meteorologist Jennifer Vujicic. Currently 54.
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4: Clear skies overnight with a low of 51. Northeast winds 8 to 15 miles per hour. Daytime highs approaching 59. Tuesday, sunshine mixed with clouds at times. Lows dip down to about 48. Tuesday night, slight chance of rain showers. From the cool 103.5 Weather Center, powered by Weatherology, I'm staff meteorologist Jennifer Wojcicki. Right now, it's 52 degrees.
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1: Clear skies overnight with a low of 51. Northeast winds 8 to 15 miles per hour. Daytime highs approaching 59. Tuesday, sunshine mixed with clouds at times. Lows dip down to about 48. Tuesday night, slight chance of rain showers. From the cool 103.5 Weather Center, powered by Weatherology, I'm staff meteorologist Jennifer Wojcicki. Right now, it's 52 degrees.
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3: Clear skies overnight with a low of 51. Northeast winds 8 to 15 miles per hour. Daytime highs approaching 59. Tuesday, sunshine mixed with clouds at times. Lows dip down to about 48. Tuesday night, slight chance of rain showers. From the cool 103.5 Weather Center, powered by Weatherology, I'm staff meteorologist Jennifer Wojcicki. Right now, it's 52 degrees.
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1: Clear skies overnight with a low of 51. Northeast winds 8 to 15 miles per hour. Daytime highs approaching 59. Tuesday, sunshine mixed with clouds at times. Lows dip down to about 48. Tuesday night, slight chance of rain showers. From the cool 103.5 Weather Center, powered by Weatherology, I'm staff meteorologist Jennifer Wojcicki. Right now, it's 52 degrees.
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3: Sunshine mixed with clouds at times. Today, daytime highs approaching 59. Northeast winds 8 to 15 miles per hour. Partly cloudy skies again. Tonight, slight chance of rain showers. Lows dip down to about 48. Cloudy tomorrow, highs around 61. From the cool 103.5 Weather Center, powered by Weatherology, I'm staff meteorologist Jennifer Vujicic. Right now, 50.
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3: Sunshine mixed with clouds at times. Today, daytime highs approaching 59. Northeast winds 8 to 15 miles per hour. Partly cloudy skies again. Tonight, slight chance of rain showers. Lows dip down to about 48. Cloudy tomorrow. Highs around 61. From the cool 103.5 Weather Center, powered by Weatherology, I'm staff meteorologist Jennifer Wojcicki. Right now, 50.
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1: 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Daylight Donuts at the Way Station, downtown York.
2: Sunshine mixed with clouds at times. Today, daytime highs approaching 59. Northeast winds 8 to 15 miles per hour. Partly cloudy skies again. Tonight, slight chance of rain showers. Lows dip down to about 48. Cloudy tomorrow. Highs around 61. From the cool 103.5 Weather Center, powered by Weatherology, I'm staff meteorologist Jennifer Wojcicki. Right now, 50.
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2: With the latest in ag information on the Rural Radio Network, good morning. I'm Chad Moyer. Our early morning look at the markets are brought to you by Gingrich Structures. From the structure you see to the engineering you don't, Gingrich Structures builds it right, engineered stronger. As expected, yesterday's row crop futures market traded pretty light because it was a federal holiday. Government reports were delayed until today. Traders disengaged even more after Friday's USDA October surprise, which raised corn supplies to push prices nearly the limit. Large parts of the Corn Belt are progressing with harvest, though some weather delays may be ahead. Wheat prices being pressured by headlines reporting that Russia and Ukraine have reportedly agreed to an energy ceasefire. That said, Ukraine reported yesterday numerous strikes on its energy infrastructure by Russia even after the report of a ceasefire. Today, USDA releases its weekly export inspection report this morning, and we get the crop progress report this afternoon. Rain and plunging temperatures with possible freezing conditions are ahead in the Midwest and Plains later this week. The dollar strength is expected to continue as expectations for higher Federal Reserve interest rates rise, and crude oil prices are down just a little bit here this morning. In the overnight session this morning, last trade, December corn 1.5 down, 481.5. March down 1.75 at 495.5. November soybeans are down 5.5 this morning, 1282.25. January down 5.5, 1299.25. Soybean oil is up 44. December soybean meal down 640 a ton. December Kansas City wheat last trade 2.5 down, 712.75. March down 2.5, 725.5. 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
5: Sunshine mixed with clouds at times. Today, daytime highs approaching 59. Northeast winds 8 to 15 miles per hour. Partly cloudy skies again. Tonight, slight chance of rain showers. Lows dip down to about 48. Cloudy tomorrow, highs around 61. From the cool 103.5 Weather Center, powered by Weatherology, I'm staff meteorologist Jennifer Wojcicki. Right now, 50.
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2: Cloudy skies with a few peaks of sun. Today, daytime highs approaching 59. North winds 8 to 15 miles per hour. Partly cloudy. Tonight, slight chance for showers. Lows level off around 48. High of 61 tomorrow. From the cool 103.5 Weather Center, powered by Weatherology, I'm staff meteorologist Jennifer Wojcicki. Currently, it's 48 degrees.
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Mercy Mercy Me, Marvin Gaye on this Tuesday. Good times, great music, cool radio. Parker with you from the Better Homes and Gardens, the Good Life Group of York Studios. Chillier Tuesday morning, fall temperatures are back, it appears. Got great music on the way. Crosby, Stills, and Nash coming up. Billy Joel as well, all after David Bowie.

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0: Billy Joel moving out on Cool Radio. Good times. Great music. Coming up in about 15 minutes from now on Cool Radio, Carrie Rimmers with the Anna Bemis Palmer Museum joins us in studio to play some trivia. It's a new edition of our trivia, and they have a exhibit at the Anna Bemis Palmer Museum called School Days, which has been starting here for the last few days. We'll continue here over the next few weeks. You can go check that out. They've got a lot of old school uniforms from very old high schools that don't even exist anymore around York and York County. They have old uniforms from those days, some items from the school, not just athletics, but academics, diplomas, old diplomas, on Carrie said, on silk as well. So check all of that out at the School Days exhibit at the Anna Bemis Palmer Museum. And you can find their hours and more details at palmermuseum.com here on this Tuesday. They're open 10 a.m. to 4 p.m. So check that out there today. But we're also going to hear from Carrie again in around 15 minutes from now. We'll hear about the School Days exhibit. And then Gene and I are going to play trivia, and we'll hear how that goes, folks. I just got to say, we recorded this yesterday. Nobody get mad at Gene and I. All right, that's all I have to say. But no, we have a great trivia segment here with Carrie. We learn a lot, that's for sure. And you'll learn a lot at School Days at the Anna Bemis Palmer Museum, an exhibit that is open right now. And we'll play trivia with Carrie coming up here in just a little bit. Right now, let's take a break. Your Ag Update is next from the Nebraska Rural Radio Network. Got some John Cougar and the Moody Blues after this on Cool Radio.
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3: With today's agriculture news on the Rural Radio Network, I'm Alex Makavica. Good morning. Nebraska Farm Bureau says it's now endorsing Governor Jim Pillen for re-election after spending several weeks evaluating the race and gathering feedback from members. Farm Bureau President Mark McHarg said in September the organization remained neutral while it continued that process. The Farm Bureau Political Action Committee says the endorsement follows a grassroots selection process involving members and county farm bureaus across the state. The organization also endorsed Pillen during his first run for governor back in 2022. The future of farm programs remains uncertain, with the farm bill still in limbo. Steve White has the latest.
4: Nebraska Extension Policy Specialist Brad Lubin says Congress is still operating under extensions of the 2018 farm bill.
5: The road has been long and frustrating, for sure. The current farm bill that still technically exists is the 2018 farm bill that was expired in 2023. When we didn't get something done in Congress, it was extended for 1 year to 24. It was extended another year again to 25. Another 1 year extension gets us to 26. And here we are again.
4: Lubin says supporters must find bipartisan backing to overcome a possible filibuster.
5: How it gets across the Senate floor, where it does have to find some bipartisan support to get past the filibuster, is still a real challenge.
4: Lubin says the election outcome could either encourage lawmakers to get it done or prompt them to extend the current law again and restart the debate in the next Congress.
3: Thanks, Steve. And the latest episode of the Building Nebraska podcast explores the company that went from trucking peaches to opening almost 70 stores. That's Nebraska's own Pump and Pantry on the Building Nebraska podcast, powered by Angler.
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0: Good times, great music, cool radio. Coming up next, we'll hear from Carrie Rimmers with the Anna Bemis Palmer Museum in York. She'll tell us about School Days, an exhibit that's going on there at the museum currently. By the way, they are open today from 10 a.m. to 4 p.m. Every Tuesday through Friday, 10 a.m. to 4. They're also open Saturdays and Sundays. You can find their hours at palmermuseum.com and also check out all of their exhibits that they have there. You can read about each of the exhibit and see what's coming up at the museum at palmermuseum.com. Again, Carrie is in studio with us next to play some trivia with Gene and I. She quizzes us on some local schools here in York County, some athletics-related questions, and maybe some location-related questions or opening-closing-related questions. That's all from Carrie coming up. We'll see who can win Season 2, Game 1 of our trivia contest between Gene and I with Carrie Rimmers with the Anna Bemis Palmer Museum right after this on Cool Radio.
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3: Cloudy skies with a few peaks of sun. Today, daytime highs approaching 59. North winds 8 to 15 miles per hour. Partly cloudy. Tonight, slight chance for showers. Lows level off around 48. High of 61 tomorrow. From the cool 103.5 Weather Center, powered by Weatherology, I'm staff meteorologist Jennifer Vujicic

0: you. Currently, it's 48 degrees.
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2: Carrie Rimmers with the Anna Bemis Palmer Museum joining us here as Gene and I were in now, what, season two? Gene,
4: yes.
2: Here for
5: season two.
2: Yeah, the Gene versus Parker
6: Redemption.
2: Trivia contest. Yeah, which, man, I think I lost. If I did, I definitely would remember if I won. So I can't even remember what happened.
6: But, I think we were losing. Tied going into the last one.
2: Yeah, and yep. Gene kicked my butt the last time around. So now we've got a season two coming up here. But Carrie's also in to talk with us about things going on at the Anna Bemis Palmer Museum and school days right now. Yeah. What's happening with school days, Carrie?
6: Yeah, so the newest exhibit at the Palmer Museum is called School Days, Lessons from the Past. And it features several of the York County Schools past and present. We're actually very blessed because several of the current schools wanted to collaborate with us and sent us items from their archive, which is really neat. So we've got stuff not only from, you know, the City of York, so York High School, York University, St. Joe's, and Emmanuel Faith, but we also have places like Heartland, you know, in Henderson. We have stuff from McCool. We have stuff from Nebraska Lutheran in Waco. So it was really cool to see people kind of jump at the chance to be included. And we're just kicking off here in October. The display runs until February 28th. So I thought I would come in today and quiz you guys on your York County education history. A lot of it is sports related. So
2: okay.
6: If you're a sports fan,
5: Advantage Parker.
2: All right. So
6: and it's multiple choice.
2: Yeah. Each Gene and I have buzzers here. So this is my buzzer.
5: This is mine.
2: Yeah. Gene has the lasers. I have the... the charge or
6: yes.
2: Whatever that is. The charge.
6: Yes, yeah. There you go. We'll all make right. It that way. So multiple choice. I've got 13 questions. There's 14 different schools that are included.
5: Uh-huh. We're doing multiple choice.
6: Multiple choice. Buzz in when you know the
5: buzz
6: answer.
5: Buzz in when you know the answer. Okay, you don't have to wait for all choice. Okay.
6: You don't have to wait for it all.
5: All right.
2: Go ahead.
5: Okay.
2: When you know. School
6: all right.
2: Days trivia. What's
6: okay.
2: The first one?
6: Question one. York University, then York College, was founded in what year? Was it 1880, 1890, 1900, or 1910? Yeah. Yes, Gene.
5: I want to say it was 1890.
6: You are correct.
5: That just jumped out to me when you said it.
6: It's
5: I don't know
6: like
5: what.
6: It's on all the logos.
5: That
6: so
5: could
6: it's
5: be
6: probably
5: it.
6: Like
5: I own a couple of sweatshirts. Maybe that's where I saw
6: that
5: it.
6: That could definitely be it. Yes, as well. All right, 100 points for Gene.
5: Woohoo!
6: Look at that. Which school closed in 1967 with its students moving to Centennial? Was it A, Benedict High School? Was it B, Waco High School? C, Bradshaw High School? Or D, Thayer High School?
5: Oh,
6: I don't know. That
5: Parker.
6: Was pretty close. Yeah, what do you think, Parker?
2: I'll go with Waco.
6: It was Waco High School. 100 points.
2: Bingo.
6: Game. All right, question three. What is McCool Junction High School's mascot?
5: Oops. I can't buzz in yet.
6: If you know the answer.
5: Well, I know the answer, but
2: if he buzzes in early, he has to, say it.
6: Oh, now you have to say it without the quote.
2: And then you could give me the multiple choice.
5: Well, obviously the answer is Mustang, but
6: you
5: I don't know.
6: You are correct, yes. It is the Mustangs. He was ready. He just knew. I said sports earlier.
5: I didn't know if I needed to answer with the letter.
6: Nah. No. I will take the answer itself.
2: So, Gene,
4: two, right?
6: Yes.
4: And then Parker one.
6: Parker one,
4: here.
6: Yes.
4: All right.
6: Okay. All right, question four. St. Joseph's Catholic School once had a high school that closed in which decade? The 50s, the 60s, the 70s, or the 80s? Yes, Gene?
5: I'm going with the 80s.
6: You are incorrect.
5: Mm. Ah! See, the Catholic diocese closed a whole bunch of Catholic schools in the 80s.
6: Yes.
5: So
4: St. Agnes Academy and Alliance, where I'm from, was one of them anyway. I'm going to go, let's go the decade before, the 1970s.
6: You are also incorrect.
5: Oh!
6: 1966 was the last
4: really?
6: Year for the high school. Yes.
4: Interesting.
6: Yes. And I do have a letter jacket from the high school loaned to us by St. Joe's. Very exciting. Really cool stuff from the 60s. So you're going to have to come check it out.
4: Yeah. People come tell us stories about some of the last homecoming parades or homecoming dances in the 1960s from that school. So
6: St. Joe's was pretty cool. It actually used to be St. Ursula's. They had nuns. There was a big fire and they sent the nuns away. It's went through a lot of changes over the years. But,
5: is it safe they didn't want none?
4: Come on.
6: Dun, dun, dun.
4: Come on.
6: You're going to have to insert like a weird sound effect to go with that. All right. Number five. Which two school communities joined together to form Heartland Community Schools in 1998? Was it Henderson and Bradshaw? Yes, Gene.
5: Yes, that was Henderson and Bradshaw.
6: It was Henderson and Bradshaw.
4: Just going to wait to give the answers.
6: He's running away with it.
4: Yeah.
6: All right. Give him another
5: one. Because I'm jumping the gun.
6: There you go.
4: 4-1.
6: All right, Parker, you can get this one. There were five questions.
5: Yep. And we both missed one.
6: And you both missed one. Yes. All right. This one's coming to you, Parker.
4: Okay.
6: I know it. Which of these is not listed as a current Nebraska Lutheran sport? Is it volleyball, soccer, track and field, or baseball? Yes, Parker.
4: Has to be B, soccer.
6: No, we do have a soccer team. My husband used to play.
5: It's baseball.
6: It is baseball.
4: Oh.
6: Yes, Gene is correct. We have no baseball.
4: I
6: am an alumni.
4: So Gene now 4-1, is that right?
5: Mm-hmm.
4: Yeah, okay.
5: Mm-hmm.
4: Okay.
6: Yes,
4: there you go.
6: All right, number seven. What mascot does Emmanuel Faith Lutheran use? Are they the Knights, the Saints, the Crusaders, or the Eagles? Best guess, Parker.
4: I'm going to go Knights.
6: It is not the Knights.
4: No.
5: What was D?
6: Terrible. The Eagles.
4: Sorry, everybody.
5: I'm going with D, the Eagles.
6: You are both incorrect.
5: Oh,
6: they are the Saints.
5: Really?
6: Emmanuel Faith Saints.
5: Did not know that.
6: Yep. Learn something new every day.
4: Yep.
6: All right. Number eight. Which team did York defeat in the 2017 Class B State Championship game? Yes, Gene.
5: The Evil Omaha Scut Catholic.
6: Yes. We beat them 31-0. Ironically, 3 years earlier in the same game, we lost 30-0. So I think that we got the ultimate advantage because we won 31-0.
5: And don't anybody come down on me for saying the evil Scut Catholic.
6: We're
5: all
6: gonna
5: know
6: get all
5: that
6: sorts
5: they
6: of hate
5: are.
4: They're
6: this.
4: Athletic teams. Their sports teams are very good. Yeah, they're pretty successful sometimes, but York got them that year. That was cool.
6: All right, number nine.
4: Okay,
6: York
4: Gene's
6: Elementary.
4: Kicking the crud out of me. So
6: you got chances.
4: Okay.
6: There's still like five questions left. You're good. York Elementary School was formed by the combining of three former elementary schools. Which of these is not one of them? Lincoln, Edison, Willard, or McKinley? Yes, Parker.
4: There was never a McKinley school was there?
6: Yep. You are correct. There was not a McKinley school.
4: Yes.
5: I did not.
4: Got one.
6: There you go.
4: Bingo.
6: There you go. All right.
4: Two. Coming back. 5-2. Gene.
6: Which unusual version of football did Benedict play during its championship years? Was it seven-man football, arena football, six-man football, or flag football? Yes, Parker.
4: C, six-man football.
6: It was six-man football.
4: Coming back, Gene.
6: I knew
4: we're
6: it.
4: Coming
5: no.
4: back.
6: I knew it. There you go.
5: Don't call it a
4: five
5: comeback.
4: 5-3.
6: There you go.
4: How many more questions?
6: Three more questions. You could do it.
4: Okay.
6: You could overtake him. All right. Number 11. What was Thayer High School's mascot back when they had a high school?
4: Oh, my.
6: Yes,
4: don't
6: Gene.
4: Do it.
5: It's the Eagles.
6: It was not the Eagles.
4: Ah! Can't answer.
5: I just saw a post about Thayer High School the other day. I could have swore it said the Thayer Eagles on it. So.
6: Was it the Tigers, the Bulldogs, the Eagles, or the Wildcats?
5: See, I would have guessed that anyway.
6: There you go.
4: So, okay. it's the Tigers.
6: It is the Tigers. Oh. Yes, look at that. Redemption Tour.
4: This with the alliteration. I went with the alliteration. Yeah, yeah.
5: This is starting to look like a Nebraska-type collapse by me.
4: I know.
5: Oh, my goodness.
4: Indiana.
5: Nice. Up 17-6 back. In the fourth quarter.
6: No. That was rough.
5: Here comes the Hoosiers.
4: 5-4.
6: That was rough. Yep. All right, number 12, St. John's Lutheran in Waco. Not there anymore. Church still there. School moved to Emmanuel Faith here in town. St. John's Lutheran in Waco once had a grade school that was divided into two schools. What were the two schools called? Were they East and West, Junior and Senior, Old and New, or North and South? Best guess, Gene.
5: I'm going East and West.
6: It is not East and West.
5: Oh.
6: Yes, Parker.
4: Junior, Senior?
6: It was not Junior.
5: Oh.
6: They were North and South.
5: Oh,
6: St.
5: my
6: John's.
5: Goodness.
6: All right, last question.
4: Best
6: what are we looking
4: tie.
6: At?
5: Either
6: okay.
5: a tie.
6: Could it be a tie? Yeah. Oh, God, you're going to make me Google a question right now. Okay. All right, number 13. York Middle School offers several courses. Which of these is not one of them? A, manufacturing and entrepreneurship. B, agriculture. C, culinary arts. Or D, mythology. Yes, Gene.
5: Going with C, culinary arts.
6: You are correct. Gene is the champion.
4: It's mythology right
6: Season
4: now.
6: Season 2.
5: I almost guessed mythology, but I don't know why culinary arts
6: awesome.
5: Just jumped out and got me. So.
6: You got it. You got it right. Look at that.
4: Well, you can learn all this stuff at School Days, the exhibit at the Anna B. Miss Palmer Museum, Carrie. And, you know, it's not just, you know, there's a bunch of past and present stuff in there. There's, like, athletics jerseys. Mm-hmm. But it's more than that. There's stuff that pertains to the schools that are there too.
6: Absolutely, yeah. A lot of school history, obviously.
4: Diplomas, you know, things like that.
6: Diplomas, even going back to the 1800s, diplomas printed on silk, which is really cool. And it's not just athletics. I mean, there is a lot of uniforms and, you know, sports articles and pictures and things like that. But you'll also see a lot of different clubs represented as well as the school's history. You know, there was a big fire on Valentine's Day with the Central High School and, you know, just stuff on, you know, the generic school's history as well. And like I said, super blessed to see so many schools come together to be, you know, loaning us stuff from their personal archives. You just never know how that's going to go when you're asking. And nobody even hesitated, which was really cool. Yeah. So the display runs until February 28th. We're open Tuesdays through Fridays from 10 to 4 and Saturdays and Sundays 10 to 1. And you can always reach out, you know, if you guys wanted to bring a school group or an alumni group, we're happy to work with you guys and set something up.
4: 520 North Grant Avenue. Almost said North Lincoln. No, different one. But Carrie, thanks so much for joining us here today.
6: Thanks
4: for
6: hosting.
4: We appreciate it. Gene, congratulations. We'll try next time.
5: I am the champion,
6: one
5: my friend.
6: 1-0. Here we go.
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4: Parker back with you. Great conversation just a few minutes ago with Carrie with the Anabemis Palmer Museum. Do need to congratulate Gene. He is the better guesser than I am. We do need to apologize too, as well. Come on, folks. We're sorry about that. We should know a lot more about the sports and the older high schools here in York County. But hey, some of those questions were pretty difficult. Carrie did say, you know, yeah, none of these high schools are, or some of them aren't around anymore, and things like that. But yeah, I need to brush up on my Thayer High School stuff and Gresham High School, you know, all of that. Benedict. Yeah, it's a little bit difficult, but thanks everybody for listening to that. Also check out School Days at the Anabemis Palmer Museum. Again, that's open until 10 a.m. to 4 o'clock today. They're open Tuesday through Friday, and then also open Saturday and Sunday with different hours, but check out all the things there at School Days with some local and older and maybe now no longer around high schools here around the York County area. All right, time now on Cool Radio for your Husker Insights Report, brought to you by Bears Furniture. Nebraska loses to Indiana on Saturday 20-17, turns the tide to Oregon this weekend, but Husker head football coach Matt Rhule spoke to the media yesterday for his Monday press conference. Here's today's report from Sean.
15: 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It's never easy to come off your first loss of the season, but Nebraska and head coach Matt Rhule have no choice to as they prepare for a tough road trip now to Oregon.
16: I certainly don't want a team that's okay with Saturday, and I certainly don't want a team that blames other people for Saturday. I want a team that says, like, what else could I have done? And I can move on. We can get ready for this week. I don't think we'll have any leftover lingering effects from Saturday into this week.
15: And one of the big challenges this week for Rhule and the Huskers will be adjusting to the 10 p.m. Central Time kickoff.
16: We just moved everything back 2 hours. So instead of starting meetings at 2 and being on the field at 4, we'll start meetings at 4, be on the field at 6, eat afterwards so that they just get a little more used to it. But you know, the type of team we want to be, I don't want them, you know, I mean, we'll adjust to it. We'll prepare for it, but it's going to come down to blocking and tackling. So I want our guys to have that mindset as well.
15: On the injury front, no word on the long-term status of safety Jahmyr Khan, who left the game in a shoulder sling. Also no word on who will start at quarterback for Oregon. Reporting here with the Nebraska football team in Lincoln, I'm Sean Callahan, HuskerOnline.com.
4: Could it be Dylan Raiola as the starting quarterback for the Oregon Ducks? I don't know. He did not look good in their loss to UCLA on Saturday, but good insights there from Sean and some injury news and updates. Jahmyr Khan, we'll see about that later in the week as Nebraska gets ready for the Oregon Ducks. Kickoff at 10 o'clock this Saturday, 10 p.m. Central Time. That's a late game. We'll start our pregame at 8 p.m. here on Cool Radio. And that's the Husker Insights Report brought to you by Bear Furniture. 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Let's hold on loosely. It's Cool Radio.

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3: Cloudy skies with a few peaks of sun. Today, daytime highs approaching 59. Winds out of the northeast, 8 to 15 miles per hour. Slight chance for showers. Tonight, lows around 48. Highs level off around 61. Tomorrow, overcast skies. From the cool 103.5 Weather Center, powered by Weatherology, I'm staff meteorologist Jennifer Wojcicki. Currently, it's 48 degrees.
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Grease by Frankie Valli on Cool Radio. Good times, great music. Upper 40s here in the York area to start this morning. We're only reaching the low 60s here today with that cold front that arrived yesterday afternoon. Nice temperatures here. Nice fall temperatures to start this Tuesday. Cool morning show here brought to you by Daylight Donuts. Check them out. They have the Pina Colada Turnover and the Orchada Specialty Donut for you as their specialties this week. Check them out at the Way Station in York. 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

0: 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Parker with you here. Let's take a break. We have some Earth, Wind, and Fire coming up. Also Elton John. And later in this hour, stay tuned for Pat Benatar and some Culture Club on Cool Radio.
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2: Cloudy skies with a few peaks of sun. Today, daytime highs approaching 59. Winds out of the northeast, 8 to 15 miles per hour. Slight chance for showers. Tonight, lows around 48. Highs level off around 61. Tomorrow, overcast skies. From the cool 103.5 Weather Center, powered by Weatherology, I'm staff meteorologist Jennifer Wojcicki. Currently, it's 48 degrees.
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0: It's the Culture Club on Cool Radio. Good times, great music. Coming up next, your Ag Update from the Nebraska Rural Radio Network. More around the corner here in this hour from you two. 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
2: 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Traders will be waiting to see the crop progress report this afternoon and how the harvest pace has progressed during a week of favorable weather. The remnants of the most recent hurricane will likely cause some more delays this week, with chances for rain coming back across the plains. Corn futures overnight were just slightly higher, still feeling the pressure of the USDA numbers projecting 407 million bushels of extra corn last week. The French corn crop, though, was cut once again to 7.3 million metric tons, the lowest since 1980. Soybeans were lower overnight with higher projected yield and the rapid planting pace in South America. There is some optimism about more Chinese purchases as they return from their holiday. And wheat futures are mixed with more strikes between Russia and Ukraine overnight. December corn is up a quarter at 483 and a quarter. March down a quarter at 497 and a quarter. November soybeans down 2 3/4 at 1285. January down 2 3/4 at 1302. December Chicago wheat up 2 at 674 and a quarter. March up 1 1/2 at 687 and a half. December KC wheat up 2 3/4 at 718. March up 2 3/4 at 730 and 3/4. December soybean meal down 680 at 361.90. December bean oil up 68 at 69.31. October live cattle up 2 pennies at 224.77. December up a dime at 226.77. October feeders up 45 at 343.92. November up 40 at 341.52. October lean hogs down 12 at 75.47. Those are your opening markets here on the Rural Radio Network.
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1: 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Fall means new seasonal flavors at Daylight Donuts. 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Open Tuesday through Saturday, 6 a.m. to noon. Daylight Donuts at the Way Station, downtown York.
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3: Cloudy skies with a few peaks of sun. Today, daytime highs approaching 59. Winds out of the northeast, 8 to 15 miles per hour. Slight chance for showers. Tonight, lows around 48. Highs level off around 61. Tomorrow, overcast skies. From the cool 103.5 Weather Center, powered by Weatherology, I'm staff meteorologist Jennifer Wojcicki. Currently, it's 48 degrees.
4: It's time for the crossover with Parker Siza and Eric Allgood, highlighting local high school sports and regional college athletics, plus anything else that might cross their mind. It's the crossover.
1: Good morning, broadcasting from the Better Homes and Gardens, the Good Life Group of York Studios. Parker and Eric with you. Time to cross it over, talking some local sports here on this Tuesday morning. Eric, how are we doing today?
5: We're doing great. It is, I got a text from my brother today, and he says North Platte for state golf, 47 degrees, drizzle, and windy.
1: That's quite the 2 days, too.
5: That's state golf.
1: Yeah, because yesterday was mid-70s, and now, yeah, today out in Central, and then even in the Panhandle, too, in Gearing and Monument Shadows, they're probably dealing with something similar, maybe not the drizzle or the rain, but yeah, that's October. That's state golf for you right there. It's a little more extreme in, you know, March, April, May, even sometimes with the spring golf season. But the girls, when they have to get through, like, they get the excellent weather and usually in August and September, and then they're also coming right out of the summer season, right, and the off season, quote unquote. But that's the prime season to get out and practice and stuff. But so they roll right into their season. But then October, it's pretty dicey. So yeah, that's what they have to deal with now.
5: And I've talked to golf coaches, and I've always wondered, why don't you just move the whole season like up a week? And they're like, we really want to give the girls as many opportunities to play on different courses as they can. And they're just kind of set on this on the
1: it'd be nice to see someday, and it may never happen, but someday, you know, like I understand school calendars start mid-August, right, when the school season begins, but it would be nice to see school sanctioned high school golf tournaments in the beginning of August, maybe the end of July. Just start your season right there, get a few invites in before school starts. Maybe I get that there's ties that bind where you can't do that and all that stuff, but I don't know. Speaking of state golf, let's actually talk about some of the results here so far. Let's start with our Class B meet. That is going on at Monument Shadows Golf Course in Gearing. Let's first look at the team standings. We're going to flash it up on the screen here. If you're watching us on the YouTube channel, if you're paying attention to us on the radio, we'll all try to get through most of the results as we can. But there are two teams tied for first in Class B. That is Gretna East and Omaha Duchesne. They are at plus 59 with their team score. Scrolling down here, you'll see York. They're in at 10th right now as a team, and they're the one team that qualified. There are some Seward golfers, though, at the state tournament. So we look at some of the individual results from around the area. Ashlyn Walls tied for 13th, the lead individual of York. She goes with a 90 in her first round, 43-47, her 2-9 splits. They're at plus 18, knocking on the door there of the top 10. Josie Raudert at plus 20 for York. Reagan Meyer for Seward, plus 25. And then a Cambry Plocky of Seward, also the second Seward golfer in there at plus 30. So that's Class B again there at Monument Shadows and Gearing. The leader is Lucille McDevitt of Omaha Duchesne, who shot a 77 in the first round yesterday. And again, they're going to have some more difficult, perhaps, scoring conditions here today on this Tuesday of state golf. Now to the Class C meet. This is at Lake Maloney, where Eric was saying it's drizzle and a little bit colder this morning. West Holt with plus 48. They are running away sort of with the team title so far at plus 76. SCOTUS Central Catholic, so that's about a 22-shot difference, right? 18-shot. No, where am I at? 28-shot difference. My math is
5: it's
1: not
5: too small. Can't see.
1: Plus 48 to plus 76. Eric's trying to squint at the computer here. Yeah, 28. Yep, there you go. So West Holt there. But Aurora tied for fourth at plus 90. So you know, could get that tied third. They're only two shots back of third place. So the second and third race might be a little closer there. And Sutton at seventh in the team title right now in Class C. And some of our area leaders here, Delaney Phillips of Aurora, plus 10. She's sitting in fourth alone, shot 82 in the first round. Abigail Clues of EMF is tied for fifth individually in Class C at plus 12. Olivia Dunn of Aurora, tied 7th at plus 13, and then Aniston Joseph of Sutton, plus 17, plus 17 and tied for 17th, standing outside the top. Aniston Jasnock, excuse me, not Joseph. But there you go. Yeah, some of our individual leaders there around the area. And then Delaney Knust, minus 2, 70, mm-hmm. 2 under par in the first round there. And State Golf, a lot to get in there. Won't go through all the numbers and things like that. But yeah, some good area teams in action, good area golfers in action. Class C, see if we can get a few top 10s here from the teams in from Sutton, EMFs, Abigail Clues, stuff like that. Should be exciting. And Aurora.
5: And if you can, I was always, when I, way back in my day, I was always, if you like played an 18-hole tournament on a 9-hole course, so you played the same 9 holes twice, maybe you changed a couple tee boxes, whatever. I always went into that second 9 or at state golf, the second 18 of, all right, I shot what I shot yesterday. Can I find a double bogey and make it a bogey today? Can I find a bogey that probably should have been a par? Mm-hmm. Something like that. If I could do 3 of those on each 9, I'm 6 shots better than where I was yesterday. When you get to state, 6 shots of improvement of your score can rocket you up a scoreboard. And so it doesn't take a lot usually. You know, if I made an 8, can I make a 6 instead? Something like that. Which, you know, 6 probably still isn't a great score in a hole. But like just those small little increments can really add up. And if you can play just kind of steady with the weather being much more dicey today, just playing steady golf, you know, bogey golf actually makes a decent score at the end of the day. If you can, and then maybe you find a couple putts in there, get a couple good chip shots too.
1: Always look forward to seeing who can improve from round 1 to round 2. Even though it's maybe more difficult scoring conditions, there's still some people out there are going to improve from round 1 to round 2. Looking forward to seeing who that is.
5: Because there's also then the others that go, wow, I shot maybe one of my best rounds ever. And then they don't quite know how to respond to that either. Yeah. And then it goes flips the other way, too.
1: That certainly does happen. So, yeah, exciting there. Day 2 of Girls State Golf for Class B and C. And we'll talk a lot more about the results there tomorrow. So, all right, more things here. Let's see. We've got high school volleyball tonight here on Cool Radio. We are going to be in Crete. That's on Max Country this evening, but it's still two of our Cool Radio area listening area teams. Seward at Crete on Max Country, 7 o'clock start, 6:45 pregame. Mike Meyer on the call there. So we'll get back to some high school volleyball. We'll be in Cross County on Thursday, I believe, for Meridian Cross County. And then it's the Crossroads Conference Volleyball Tournament, which starts up on Saturday with, I think, 11. 11, 12 area teams in action. We'll have, six or seven games coming up on Saturday there on the YouTube channel. And then we go right really into the semifinals Monday evening, and then the third place in championship games on Tuesday. So follow along to CoolRadioNow.com, our Facebooks, social media channels, on the YouTube too. We're going to have everything right there, even the games that are on Monday and Tuesday, also on the radio on 104.9 Max Country, but on YouTube too. So it's going to be a fun week.
5: And hopefully, as I've got my laptop back now, so I can do a little extra testing. But I hope to have a few extra little camera tricks up our sleeves, especially when we get to Tuesday for championship night.
1: Yep.
5: Looking forward to that. It'll be fun.
1: Anything to clean up from
5: my fantasy football team finally won.
1: Oh, yeah. Yeah.
5: Oh, it's so
1: I think mine did too. This is the part of the year where I kind of shut fantasy down for about 2 months. I just quit caring, and then I'll if my team is still in it, you know, by December, I'll put a little more effort back into it. But I'm at the point now where fantasy's just like
5: I won because the Cowboys defense garnered 0 points. And my opponent had the Rams defense last night, who ended up with -0.5.
1: Bills, why would you start the Rams defense against the Bills? The Bills put up 30-some yesterday.
5: But I also had Judkins with 8 points in fantasy football. Yeah. Hampton, my running back, with 5.5. But Drake May had almost 47 points by himself.
1: Yeah.
5: So there's his one good game for the year.
1: One last tiny little thing, too, just with some national stuff. I'm really excited about the college football weekend. This might be the premier weekend for matchups. Mm-hmm. You have 4 versus 5, Ohio State, Indiana. That's like the big noon break game. I think, 11 o'clock. You have another ranked matchup, Mississippi State, LSU. Curious one there in the SEC. I like that one. You have Alabama, Tennessee. That's a 6-14 matchup. Missouri, Ole Miss, 13-9. A lot of these are in the SEC this weekend. And then Notre Dame, BYU. That's a top 10 matchup.
5: Right.
1: BYU's number 8 in the country. They're kind of heading out of nowhere right there. But Notre Dame gets a big test. And then Oklahoma State, Houston. Oklahoma State's rise this season has been pretty interesting.
5: Oklahoma State.
1: He's from North Texas, right? The coach that they have. Yeah. I'm trying to think. I'll look up his name.
5: Oklahoma State and also Northwestern. Chip Kelly running the wing T and the single wing stuff, which is, I'm a football nerd, so that stuff is just incredible. But Oklahoma State, they beat Oregon, and everybody went, oh, my God, Oregon is awful, right? They got Oklahoma State was 1-11 last year. Oklahoma State's offense has been lights out this season. Like, they are putting up crazy, stupid numbers.
1: That quarterback, so Eric Morris is their coach. He's from North Texas, and they brought that Drew Mestemaker from North Texas, and this guy is just a gunslinger. He'll throw for, 3,000, 4,000 yards in a season. He transfers with his coach from North Texas to Oklahoma State. It kind of shows you a little bit, because they were really bad at the tail end of the Gundy era.
5: Yep.
1: You know, I mean, Gundy was on the way out, and they're struggling to win games in the Big 12, but we saw the kind of the model. You're a successful G5 program, you bring your team over to Division I. It's tough for these conference teams to really adjust to you quite yet. Saw it with Cignetti.
5: Yep.
1: You're seeing it with Chesney now at UCLA, too.
5: Yep.
1: That's another one where it's like he's bringing a lot of his guys from James Madison, just like Cignetti did to Indiana.
5: Yep.
1: He brought his to UCLA, Mestemaker, and everybody from North Texas goes to Oklahoma State. Just bring your team with you if you're really good. So that's a little bit of the model. But no, there's a lot more that goes into it, as you know. But Oklahoma State's very good.
5: They're playing awesome football right now.
1: Yeah.
5: And and with Houston, that game might be one of those like 65-56 final scores. Like it's going to be the old Big 12 days where nobody plays defense.
1: That's right. That's right. So there we go. That's the crossover here today for this Tuesday. Parker and Eric will talk to you tomorrow. More music on the way after this on Cool Radio.
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7: This is the Nebraska Soybean Report, your update on research, demand, and innovation powered by Nebraska soybean farmers and their checkoff. Dylan Mangel is with Nebraska Extension. and says growers are seeing a number of things out in their fields this year.
8: I'm hearing two different things, but they're kind of both true. And first is that yields seem to look pretty good across a lot of the state where growers are getting into the field. I think there were a lot of concerns just after having such a wet September. But simultaneously, seed quality seems to not be the greatest. There's a lot of purple seed stain out there, and that's something that growers are concerned when they see it. But oftentimes, I'm hearing that elevators aren't so concerned about it because it's so prevalent. There's not widespread deductions that we're hearing about. But as growers are doing that, they might be seeing areas of their fields where they have some unexplained yield loss, maybe low yielding pockets that aren't necessarily spots they would have expected, like lower spots in the field. And oftentimes that can be associated with soybean cyst nematode, which is just a small roundworm that lives in the soil. We really can't see it without a microscope. So it's hard to tell if that's truly it. And it often doesn't have above ground symptoms. So soil testing is really the only way they can figure out if that's what they're dealing with.
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6: Cloudy skies with a few peaks of sun. Today, daytime highs approaching 59. Winds out of the northeast, 8 to 15 miles per hour. Slight chance for showers. Tonight, lows around 48. Highs level off around 61. Tomorrow, overcast skies. From the cool 103.5 Weather Center, powered by Weatherology, I'm staff meteorologist Jennifer Wojcicki. Currently, it's 48 degrees.
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5: The fall season is the best time of the year, and nothing says fall quite like sweaters, football, and Daylight Donuts at the weigh station in York. 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Daylight Donuts at the weigh station, downtown York.
6: 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March up 3 1/2 at $5.75. November soybeans up 4 3/4 at $12.92 1/2. January up 4 1/4 at $13.09. December Chicago wheat up 4 3/4 at $6.77. March up 4 1/2 at $6.90 1/2. December KC wheat up 7 1/4 at $7.22 1/2. March up 6 3/4 at $7.34 3/4. October live cattle up 35 at $2.25.10. December up 50 at $2.27.10. October feeders up 12 at $3.43.60. November up 27 at $3.41.37. October lean hogs down 15 at $75.45. December down 37 at $68. And Class 3 milk for October up 6 at $15.02 here on the Rural Radio Network.
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1: Hey, Dad. Are you in the field right now?
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4: Cloudy skies with a few peaks of sun. Today, daytime highs approaching 59. Winds out of the northeast, 8 to 15 miles per hour. Slight chance for showers. Tonight, lows around 48. Highs level off around 61. Tomorrow, overcast skies. From the cool 103.5 Weather Center, powered by Weatherology, I'm staff meteorologist Jennifer Wojcicki. Right now, 50.
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and Oates, you've lost that love and feeling. The greatest bar rendition ever, perhaps, from the movie Top Gun. The original, right? I mean, it still works, I think, to this day. 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

0: and emotion with Obsession. It's here on Cool Radio. Also, Happy Hour continues. You have until 11 o'clock today to sign up for the 4 tickets to Valla's Pumpkin Patch. We're giving them away every day this week, and this is the hour today. 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And Husker Insights up next.
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2: 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It's never easy to come off your first loss of the season, but Nebraska and head coach Matt Rhule have no choice to as they prepare for a tough road trip now to Oregon.
3: I certainly don't want a team that's okay with Saturday, and I certainly don't want a team that blames other people for Saturday. I want a team that says, like, what else could I have done? And I can move on. We can get ready for this week. I don't think we'll have any leftover lingering effects from Saturday into this week.
2: And one of the big challenges this week for Rhule and the Huskers will be adjusting to the 10 p.m. Central Time kickoff.
3: We just moved everything back 2 hours. So instead of starting meetings at 2 and being on the field at 4, we'll start meetings at 4, be on the field at 6, eat afterwards so that they just get a little more used to it. But you know, the type of team we want to be, I don't want them, you know, I mean, we'll adjust to it, we'll prepare for it, but it's going to come down to blocking and tackling, so I want our guys to have that mindset as well.
2: On the injury front, no word on the long-term status of safety Jameer Khan, who left the game in a shoulder sling. Also no word on who will start at quarterback for Oregon. Reporting here with the Nebraska football team in Lincoln, I'm Sean Callahan, HuskerOnline.com.
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5: Nebraska football heads back on the road as they travel to Eugene to meet the Oregon Ducks. Hi, everyone. I'm Kyle Crooks, the voice of the Huskers.

0: The voice of the Huskers. It's a chance for Nebraska to get back on track this Saturday night. 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
6: Cloudy skies with a few peaks of sun. Today, daytime highs approaching 59. Winds out of the northeast, 8 to 15 miles per hour. Slight chance for showers. Tonight, lows around 48. Highs level off around 61. Tomorrow, overcast skies. From the cool 103.5 Weather Center, powered by Weatherology, I'm staff meteorologist Jennifer Wojcicki. Right now, 50.
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0: 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The word is appy, as in appy hour. 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
3: 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December corn up 3.5 at $486.5. March up 2.75 at $5. November soybeans up 7.75 at $12.95.25. January up 6.75 at $13.11.5. December Chicago wheat up 4.75 at $6.77. March up 4.5 at $6.90.5. December KC wheat up 6 at 7.21.25. March up 5.75 at 7.33.75. October live cattle down 65 at 224.10. December down 95 at 225.65. October feeders down 217 at 341.30. November down 202 at 339.07. October lean hogs down a dime at 75.50. December down a quarter at 68.12. 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
2: Cloudy skies today with a high of 57. Winds out of the north, 8 to 15 miles per hour. Slight chance of rain showers. Tonight, lows dip down to about 48, partly cloudy. Overcast skies. Tomorrow, highs around 61. From the cool 103.5 Weather Center, powered by Weatherology, I'm staff meteorologist Jennifer Wojcicki. Currently 52.
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Paul Simon loves me like a rock. It's here on Cool Radio. Happy Hour is over. We will get you your winner here shortly, but Happy Hour signups are done for today. We'll do Happy Hour again tomorrow at some point. You just got to be listening all day long. Richard Marx on your radio now. Should have known better. 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

0: Modern English, I'll melt with you. Hey, we don't have to melt. We are past the melting stage. High of 57 this afternoon. Slight chance of showers overnight tonight. And then again, it looks like the best chance of rain is overnight Wednesday night into Thursday with a 90% chance of rain on those two. 61 on Wednesday, and then Thursday's high around 60, 57 on Friday. And yes, that F word, frost, is possible overnight Friday night into Saturday morning.
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3: Cloudy skies today with a high of 57. Winds out of the north, 8 to 15 miles per hour. Slight chance of rain showers tonight. Lows dip down to about 48, partly cloudy. Overcast skies tomorrow, highs around 61. From the cool 103.5 Weather Center, powered by Weatherology, I'm staff meteorologist Jennifer Wojcicki. Currently 52.
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0: Ace of Base. The Sign, it's here on Cool Radio, as is your joke of the day. We do like these, don't we? What do you get from a pampered cow? 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What do you get from a pampered cow? 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
4: 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December corn is up a quarter at 483 and a quarter. March down a quarter at 497. November soybeans down 3 3/4 at 1284. January down 4 3/4 at 13 1/4 cents. December Chicago wheat is down a quarter at 672. March down a quarter at 685 3/4. December KC wheat up 1 at 716 and a quarter. March up a half at 728 and a half. October live cattle down 20 at 224.55. December down 30 at 226.32. October feeders down 107 at 342.40. November down 82 at 340.27. October lean hogs unchanged at 75.60. December down 55 at 67.82. And Class 3 milk for October up 8 cents at 15.04 here on the Rural Radio Network.
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1: Nebraska football heads back on the road as they travel to Eugene to meet the Oregon Ducks. 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I'm Kyle Crooks, the voice of the Huskers. 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
3: Cloudy skies expected this afternoon with daytime highs approaching 57. Northerly winds 8 to 15 miles per hour. Slight chance for showers tonight. Lows level off around 48, partly cloudy. High of 61, tomorrow overcast. From the cool 103.5 Weather Center, I'm meteorologist Jennifer Wojcicki. Right now, 52.
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Joan Jett and the Blackhearts. It's here on Cool Radio. Thanks for making us part of your Tuesday, including the theme from Aladdin.

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0: Chilly. Could see some frost by Friday and a chance of rain Wednesday night into Thursday. Otherwise, it's just a peaceful, easy feeling on Cool Radio.

0: Nina, all 99, Red Balloons here on Cool Radio. Coming up this weekend, beginning on Saturday, the Crossroads Conference Volleyball Tournament returns to the York City Auditorium, and we have got you covered. 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Of course, if you've got a smart TV with the YouTube app already on it, super easy. 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Then Monday and Tuesday, we add in the radio coverage on Max Country in addition to the video coverage for the semifinals on Monday and the third place and championship matches on Tuesday of next week. The CRC Volleyball Tournament returns to York coming up this weekend. 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
8: Cloudy skies expected this afternoon with daytime highs approaching 57. Northerly winds 8 to 15 miles per hour. Slight chance for showers. Tonight, lows level off around 48, partly cloudy. High of 61, tomorrow, overcast. From the cool 103.5 Weather Center, I'm meteorologist Jennifer Vujicic. Right now, 52.
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John Lennon, it's just like starting over on Cool Radio, live and local from the Better Homes and Gardens, the Good Life Group of York. Here's Roxette.

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7: 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December corn is up 3/4 at 483 3/4. March up 1/4 at 497 1/2. November soybeans down 2 at 1285 3/4. January up 3 at 1301 3/4. December Chicago wheat down 1 at 671 1/4. March down 1 at 685. December Kansas City wheat down 1 at 714 1/4. March down 1 1/4 at 726 3/4. October live cattle down 22 at 224.52. December down 30 at 226.30. October feeders down 70 at 342.77. November down 47 at 340.62. October lean hogs up 7 cents at 75.67. December down 42 at 67.95. That's a check of your markets here on the Rural Radio Network.
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2: Cloudy skies expected this afternoon with daytime highs approaching 57. Northerly winds 8 to 15 miles per hour. Slight chance for showers tonight. Lows level off around 48, partly cloudy. High of 61, tomorrow overcast. From the cool 103.5 Weather Center, I'm meteorologist Jennifer Vujicicki. Currently 54.
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4: 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It doesn't seem to me like it's enough. It's just not enough, baby.

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Thanks for making us part of your Tuesday. I've got Prince on the radio, the Steve Miller Band, and Black Crowes all coming up.

The Black Crows are hard to handle. I don't know all the words either. It's okay. 57, the expected high this afternoon. We're going to be cool for the next week or so. Even some frost on Friday.

0: The Talking Heads burning down the house on Cool Radio. Programming note for you. Coming up this weekend on Saturday, we begin the Crossroads Conference Volleyball Tournament. 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And then the third place and championship matches on Monday. 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
9: Cloudy skies expected this afternoon with daytime highs approaching 57. Northerly winds 8 to 15 miles per hour. Slight chance for showers tonight, lows level off around 48, partly cloudy. High of 61, tomorrow overcast. From the cool 103.5 Weather Center, I'm meteorologist Jennifer Wojcicki. Currently 54.
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0: Benatar, Shadows of the Night on Cool Radio. That is it for me today. I'll slide out the chair. I will return tomorrow morning on the crossover around 9 o'clock with Parker, and then I'll be back here tomorrow morning with you all at 10.
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3: Good afternoon. With a check of your closing markets, I'm Lacey Shippey for the Rural Radio Network. December corn down a quarter today at 482 and three quarters. March down three quarters at 496 and a half. November soybeans down four at 1283 and three quarters. January down four and three quarters at $13. December Chicago wheat down three at 669 and a quarter. March down two and three quarters at 683 and a quarter. December Casey wheat down three at 712 and a quarter. March down three at 725. October live cattle down 12 cents at 224.62. December down 22 at 226.37. October feeders down 40 at 343.07. November down 7 at 341.02. October lean hogs unchanged at 75.60. December down 35 at 68.02. That's a look at your closing markets here on the Rural Radio Network.
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2: Cloudy skies expected this afternoon, with daytime highs approaching 57. Northerly winds 8 to 15 miles per hour. Partly cloudy skies tonight, lows level off around 48. Daytime highs approaching 61 tomorrow, overcast skies. From the Cool 103.5 Weather Center, powered by Weatherology, I'm staff meteorologist Laura Lockwood. Currently 55.
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Good times, great music. All she wants to do is dance. That's Don Henley on Cool Radio. Good afternoon. Hello, I am Gene. Until 6, we got some volleyball coming up tonight. I'll tell you about that in a little bit. Sheryl Crow now, Cool Radio.

0: Band Turn the Page, good times, great music. Hello, I'm Gene. Going to be in till 6 this afternoon. Cloudy, cooler today with temps only in the lower 60s. Cooler this week, maybe a little bit of a warm-up for the weekend, and we could see 70s again, but it looks like fall finally decided to arrive. We will have a complete check of your cool weather coming up in a few minutes. Also music from John Mellencamp, The Go-Go's, and Prince next.
1: This is the Nebraska Soybean Report, your update on research, demand, and innovation powered by Nebraska soybean farmers and their checkoff. Dylan Mangel is with Nebraska Extension and says growers are seeing a number of things out in their fields this year.
2: I'm hearing two different things, but they're kind of both true. And first is that yields seem to look pretty good across a lot of the state where growers are getting into the field. I think there were a lot of concerns just after having such a wet September. But simultaneously, seed quality seems to not be the greatest. There's a lot of purple seed stain out there, and that's something that growers are concerned when they see it. But oftentimes I'm hearing that elevators aren't so concerned about it because it's so prevalent. There's not widespread deductions that we're hearing about. But as growers are doing that, they might be seeing areas of their fields where they have some unexplained yield loss, maybe low yielding pockets that aren't necessarily spots they would have expected, like lower spots in the field. And oftentimes that can be associated with soybean cyst nematode, which is just a small roundworm that lives in the soil. We really can't see it without a microscope. So it's hard to tell if that's truly it. And it often doesn't have above ground symptoms. So soil testing is really the only way they can figure out if that's what they're dealing with.
1: And the Nebraska Soybean Board has teamed up with Nebraska Extension to help growers do just that for free.
2: 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And we can see exactly how many nematodes are in a unit of soil. The number of nematodes in there is going to basically correlate with how much yield loss you're having, alongside some other soil properties like sand and pH level really drive that yield loss as well.
1: Again, free soybean cyst nematode soil testing. 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
5: Cloudy skies expected this afternoon, with daytime highs approaching 57. Northerly winds 8 to 15 miles per hour. Partly cloudy skies tonight, lows level off around 48. Daytime highs approaching 61 tomorrow, overcast skies. From the Cool 103.5 Weather Center, powered by Weatherology, I'm staff meteorologist Laura Lockwood. Currently 55.
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8: Dearly beloved, we are gathered here today to get through this thing called life. Electric word, life, it means forever, and that's a mighty long time. But I'm here to tell you, there's something else. The afterworld. A world of never-ending happiness. 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

0: John Mellencamp. Cherry Bomb. Good times, great music. Hello, I am Gene. Let's talk some football. Friday Night Lights coming up this week. It is the big annual rivalry match, Seward versus York. This time around, it will be in York. Seward making the short trip, and we will have every second of the action right here on Cool Radio starting at 6:45 Friday evening, 7 o'clock kickoff, Seward versus York, right here on Cool Radio. 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
4: With ag information on the Rural Radio Network, I'm Steve White. Nebraska's Greg Ibaugh has been picked to lead USDA trade efforts. He is set to replace Luke Lindberg, who is leaving for a new post. Before Lindberg transitions to lead the UN World Food Program, Lindberg says a significant ag trade deficit has been cut in half in recent months.
5: By 51% is what the most recent numbers are showing in our 18 months in office. And it's been really a combined effort between the U.S. Department of Agriculture, the U.S. Trade Representative's Office, other parts of the U.S. government, and President Trump's negotiating prowess. But at the end of the day, too, it's really been a partnership driven by our farmers and ranchers.
4: Lindberg has ties to the Midwest and has visited Nebraska during his tenure. He says USDA has led 14 trade missions in the last year, double what the Ag Department normally does. Finally today, more than 70,000 folks who believe in the future of agriculture will gather next week for the 99th National FFA Convention and Expo, bringing together students from across the country for leadership development, career exploration, competitions, and recognition of their achievements. Among them, Jalen Wolfinger of the Sumner Eddyville Miller FFA chapter, a finalist for her beef production project.
6: Seventh grade Jalen's a lot different than where she is right now as a junior in college, and I'm glad that I stuck with it, and I encourage everyone to stick with their SAEs.
4: FFA will also award more than 5,800 American degrees, the organization's highest degree of membership. The convention will be held in Indianapolis through 2040. The Rural Radio Network is planning coverage, so stay tuned for on-the-ground reports from Indianapolis. Looking forward to that next week. 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
1: Nebraska football heads back on the road as they travel to Eugene to meet the Oregon Ducks. 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And it all starts with Husker Game Day anchored by Ben McLaughlin. 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
5: Cloudy skies expected this afternoon, with daytime highs approaching 57. Northerly winds 8 to 15 miles per hour. Lows dip down to about 46 tonight. Partly cloudy skies. Cloudy skies tomorrow. Slight chance of rain showers. Highs level off around 62. From the cool 103.5 Weather Center, powered by Weatherology, I'm staff meteorologist Laura Lockwood. Right now, 55.
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Good times, great music, cool radio, just after 3 o'clock. I got some details coming up about Appy Hour here in just a little bit. Right now, it's Whitney Houston, cool radio.

0: Keep your hands to yourself. But make sure you have your app handy and ready to go at any time, because Appy Hour could happen at any time. Now, today it has already happened. It happened at 10 o'clock this morning. And congratulations to Jonathan Heepin. Jonathan was our winner of a family four-pack of tickets to Valla's Pumpkin Patch, courtesy of J&R Heating and Air Conditioning. So congratulations to Jonathan Heepin. He was our winner today, but we'll do it again tomorrow. We'll do it again Thursday, and we'll do it again Friday. And then that will wrap up Appy Hour for the season. Your chance to win four tickets to Valla's Pumpkin Patch, courtesy of J&R Heating and Air Conditioning, could happen anytime between 6 a.m. and 6 p.m. tomorrow. So again, congratulations to Jonathan Heepin, today's winner. Be listening to find out when Appy Hour is tomorrow, and you could be a winner too with Cool Radio.
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9: Cloudy skies expected this afternoon, with daytime highs approaching 57. Northerly winds 8 to 15 miles per hour. Lows dip down to about 46 tonight, partly cloudy skies. Cloudy skies tomorrow, slight chance of rain showers, highs level off around 62. From the cool 103.5 Weather Center, powered by Weatherology, I'm staff meteorologist Laura Lockwood. Right now, 55.
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0: Shooting at the Wall's a Heartache. That is The Warrior Scandal featuring Patti Smyth. Patti Smyth told a story. It was a couple of years ago, but I think it shocked everybody that heard the story. Eddie Van Halen reached out to her to be the lead singer of Van Halen. When David Lee Roth left and before they had hired Sammy Hagar, they reached out to Patti Smyth and asked if she would be interested in being the new lead singer for Van Halen. And she had to turn them down. Why? Not because she didn't want to do it, but she was very, very, very pregnant at the time. And she could not imagine going out on the road and touring with a small child at home. So she respectfully turned them down. But she was very interested and flattered in the gig. It never happened, though, but we could have had Van Halen with Patti Smyth as the lead singer. I'll be right back. I got the Eagles and Peter Gabriel coming up.
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10: Got some good moisture that's going across the southern plains right now, but that adds a little bit of pressure to the wheat market, which we have seen play out. I mean, Chicago wheat's been, call it 4 cents lower here today. Kansas City wheat's been 3 to 4 cents lower as well. But on the flip side, so where that has added a little bit of pressure to this wheat market, the flip side is we've got the tensions and continued bombings and attacks over in the Black Sea market. Overnight, there was a Russian drone that attacked a ship off of Bulgaria. We continue to see, you know, escalation over there in the Black Sea and really going after, you know, some of these terminals.
9: That again was Ross Baldwin with John Stewart and Associates, our guest on today's Channel Final Bell here on the Rural Radio Network.
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13: Nebraska football heads back on the road as they travel to Eugene to meet the Oregon Ducks. 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I'm Kyle Crooks, the voice of the Huskers. 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
2: We'll get down to about 46 tonight under partly cloudy skies, north winds 8 to 15 miles per hour. Chance of rain showers tomorrow, high temperatures reach up to 59, overcast skies. Showers likely tomorrow night, lows level off around 49, cloudy skies expected. On the Cool 103.5 Weather Center, powered by Weatherology, I'm staff meteorologist Laura Lockwood. Currently, it's 57 degrees.
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Coming to you live from the Better Homes and Gardens Real Estate, the Good Life Group of York Studios. Hello, I am Gene. 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Did that even make sense? 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

0: Cool Radio. There is Sheena Easton. Had some Nazareth, Rolling Stones, Earth, Wind, and Fire in there. Let's talk about Harvest. Let's talk about Harvest Breaks. 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
1: We'll dip down to about 46 tonight under partly cloudy skies, north winds 8 to 15 miles per hour. Chance of rain showers tomorrow, high temperatures reach up to 59, overcast skies. Showers likely tomorrow night, lows level off around 49, cloudy skies expected. From the cool 103.5 Weather Center, powered by Weatherology, I'm staff meteorologist Laura Lockwood. Currently, it's 57 degrees.
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0: Tilt Tuesday, featuring the vocal stylings of Amy Mann and Voices Carrie. Well, hopefully you can hear my voice. I greatly appreciate you tuning in this afternoon. I'll be here until 6. We'll keep the music rolling with Prince, Linda Ronstadt, and John Mellencamp right around the corner.
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6: We'll dip down to about 46 tonight under partly cloudy skies, north winds 8 to 15 miles per hour. Chance of rain showers tomorrow, high temperatures reach up to 59, overcast skies. Showers likely tomorrow night, lows level off around 49, cloudy skies expected. From the Cool 103.5 Weather Center, powered by Weatherology, I'm staff meteorologist Laura Lockwood. Currently, it's 57 degrees.
7: Nebraska football heads back on the road as they travel to Eugene to meet the Oregon Ducks. Hi, everyone. I'm Kyle Crooks, the voice of the Huskers. 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And it all starts with Husker Game Day anchored by Ben McLaughlin. 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

With a little luck, that is Paul McCartney and Wings. 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
3: We'll get down to about 46 tonight under partly cloudy skies, north winds 8 to 15 miles per hour. Chance of rain showers tomorrow, high temperatures reach up to 59, overcast skies. Showers likely tomorrow night, lows level off around 49, cloudy skies expected. From the cool 103.5 Weather Center, powered by Weatherology, I'm staff meteorologist Laura Lockwood. Currently, it's 57 degrees.
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0: Good times, great music, Meatloaf, and I'd do anything for love. All right, I am going to get out of here, but I want to remind you that we will be carrying Nebraska football late this Saturday with the kickoff at 10 o'clock. You want details? 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
1: 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I'm Kyle Crooks, the voice of the Huskers. 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
2: We'll get down to about 46 tonight under partly cloudy skies, north winds 8 to 15 miles per hour. Chance of rain showers tomorrow, high temperatures reach up to 59, overcast skies. Showers likely tomorrow night, lows level off around 49, cloudy skies expected. From the Cool 103.5 Weather Center, powered by Weatherology, I'm staff meteorologist Laura Lockwood. Currently, it's 57 degrees.
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6: We'll get down to about 46 tonight under partly cloudy skies, north winds 8 to 15 miles per hour. Chance of rain showers tomorrow, high temperatures reach up to 59, overcast skies. Showers likely tomorrow night. Lows level off around 49. Cloudy skies expected. From the cool 103.5 Weather Center, powered by Weatherology, I'm staff meteorologist Laura Lockwood. Currently, it's 57 degrees.
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